0: What? 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
1: Looking for a girl this tall ran that way?
0: Hello, hi. Who are you?
1: Alex Warren. You are beautiful,
0: Alex,
1: by the way.
0: Hey. Do not talk to her. You
1: sorry.
0: Talk to
1: I'm
0: me.
1: I'm so sorry. You seem very upset.
0: Yeah, I am upset. And I'll tell you why.

I love you. 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Or, let me in. What part of let me in don't you understand? Meow, meow, meow means I think I need to bite you. 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

0: Eu sunt Emma din Constanța, am 7 ani și melodia mea preferată este Dance Like a Gabby Cat.
1: Alright, you cats, it's time to dance. The show was that we can do the more cat snap. To dance, snap, snap, snap, just like that.

0: such a dark and gray. Elmo's fishes and splashes, and Elmo's got lashes. Elmo's jumping in puddles today. They're good in puddles.
1: Yeah, it looks like fun.
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0: Eu sunt Emma din Constanța, am 7 ani și melodia mea preferată este Dance Like a Gabby Cat.
1: All right, you cats, it's time to dance. Let's show you what is that. We can do the cat snap, to it and then snap, snap, snap, just like that.

So I guess one of my deepest wishes for you is that you get to a place where you can give this promise to yourself.